0: Sawyer Brown and Some Girls Do from 92 on Country Gold. I'm Steve Harmon, wife Becky, shelter pup Leo staring at me. If you get a chance, adopt, don't shop. 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
1: I'm calling from St. Louis, Missouri. 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

0: Neil McCoy and the Shake on Country Gold. And if you missed Neil when he was on this show, you can check out our Facebook page, Country Gold with Steve Harmon. Producer Alexis has plenty of stories behind the songs for you. Interviews with Neil McCoy, James Woods, they're all up there. Marty Rabin from Shenandoah is on this show next, and we're also waiting a call from his BFF and drummer, Mike McGuire.
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0: Church on Cumberland Road. Marty Rabin and Shenandoah here on Country Gold. I'm Steve Harmon. Marty Rabin here. We're waiting for a call from drummer Mike McGuire. Somebody's dialing in here, but it's not Mike. Hold on.
1: Hi.
0: Can I help you?
1: Yes.
2: Hello?
0: Yes. Is this who I think it is?
2: I think so. It's hey, Uncle Daddy.
0: Hey, Uncle Daddy, Henry Paul. Guess who's on the phone with us?
2: Who?
0: Marty Rabin from Shenandoah.
2: What a pleasant surprise.
1: How you doing, Henry?
2: And I'm pretty good. I'm just running around this morning. Got the kids off to school, had breakfast, and bought my wife some flowers, arranged them in the bay. She's still sleeping. When I'm on the road, she's like on the clock all the time. So when I come home, I try and help her out a little.
1: I know you're good at that, too. You know, I heard Billy Graham make the statement one time. His wife, Ruth, was asked what made a great relationship and a successful marriage. And she said two very forgiving people.
0: Oh.
2: Yeah, well, there's a good lashing of that going around. every time this is not designed to stroke or, you know, pander, but, man, when I was first coming to Nashville to start a career in country music, I would listen to the radio. It was the radio back then was great.
0: Oh, thank you.
2: And you guys were on the radio pretty steady. Every time I speak of Shenandoah or Marty, you know, and I share this opinion with the world, but he's one of the really great, great singers in our line of work, along with Ronnie Dunn and, there's Joe Diffie. But I just really love your voice, and I'm so glad that you rejoined your band and gave them new life and yourself a second career. And it's just very exciting.
1: You know, Steve, we've been working a little bit with Henry Paul and Black Hawk. And dude, let me tell you, where we go to Texas a lot, them guys own Minnesota, South Dakota, North Dakota. They own that part of the country. But
2: do.
1: If you want to put on you want to put on a big country music show, you get Black Hawk up there. That's how you'll get a successful show.
0: Marty, we'll play a little Black Hawk here as we sit in amazement that I have both of you on at the same time and didn't screw this up.

0: Goodbye says it all. Henry Paul and Black Hawk and Marty Rabin from Shenandoah here on Country Gold. I'm Steve Harmon. Both bands still kicking it live here in 2026, even after all these years.
1: Well, Harmon, come on. I mean, you're no spring chicken either. You're still in the game. You can't hang around this business for a long time and not be good. And we love you. I mean, you know, we don't know every radio personality there is, but we damn sure know you.
2: That's true, Stevie.
0: Oh.
2: You know, the thing about it was, because, man, you'd let us come on, and you'd let us talk. you just let us talk. I mean, it wasn't one of those, okay, all right, this is a question. Okay, fine. Okay, here's another question. People enjoyed hearing behind-the-scenes things, you know.
0: Well, here's what happened. Let me tell you what happened. So it became important because when Shenandoah or Black Hawk is playing five nights a week in the same city, and let's say you or Henry comes on Monday, and I say, hey, I hear you got a great new song. Well, then if you come on Tuesday, you can't say, hey, let's talk about that brand new song. And by the time you got to Friday, you better have something to say.
1: Well, you know, and you're talking about going back to the late 80s, even the middle 80s.
0: Right, right.
1: Got really good. And I remember listening to Restless Heart on the radio and going, holy moly, if this is where country music's headed, I can definitely embrace.
2: Oh, man.
1: And encourage. Just, you know, a really incredible time in country.
0: Henry, you brought him up. This is Restless Heart, the bluest eyes in Texas on Country Gold.

0: 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Here on Country Gold, I'm Steve Harmon. Country music news coming up. Early ACM winners. I don't think it's a spoiler alert. It's been out all over the place. And an update from Dolly Parton on why she's canceling her Vegas residency. All coming up.
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0: Did I win?
1: Nope.
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0: give me one more last chance, please, Vince Gill. On an ACM winning weekend on Country Gold, ACM winner Vince Gill for 1993. I'm Steve Harmon. Country Gold Music News, Dolly Parton has explained why she's canceling her trips, her residency to Vegas.
1: On a more serious note, I am truly sorry that I'm going to miss all of you that had tickets to see me in Las Vegas. Well, you get on to Vegas. You have a big time, and I'll see you somewhere down the line.
0: Prayers to you, Dolly, who says she's fighting kidney stones. Oh, man, is that painful. New albums to look for. John Party is celebrating 10 years with California Sunrise, a 10th anniversary edition coming out June 12th. I don't think I need a spoiler alert here. I have some winners for the ACM Awards 2026. Tucker Wetmore has won New Male Artist of the Year. Avery Anna has won New Female Artist of the Year for 2026 at the ACMs. And also on the early wins list, Stephen Wilson Jr. won his first ACM The Video Award for Cuckoo. Kelly Clarkson is returning to The Voice with Adam Levine and new Chair Turner, Riley Green. No word if we're going to hear Blake Shelton on that show again. I sure hope so. And last up, Little Big Town says they are back in the studio, and we can't wait to hear what they have up their sleeve. This is Boondocks on Country Gold.

0: Little Big Town on Country Gold, Boondocks. I'm Steve Harmon. This is a Country Gold ACM winning weekend. We're playing lots of ACM winners. Up next, not only an ACM winner, but the host of this year's show coming up.
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Shania Twain from this moment on Country Gold. Shania's won 5 Academy of Country Music Awards, ACM Awards, including Entertainer of the Year in 2000 and the ACM's Poets Award in 2022. And she'll be hosting this weekend's ACM Awards in Vegas. I'm Steve Harmon. This is a Country Gold ACM winning weekend. How cool was it in 2000 to have Shania win and then to have Tim McGraw win male vocalist and his wife Faith Hill wins top female vocalist? It's Your Love on Country Gold.

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2: 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We could get some new music. That'd be awesome. 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

0: 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I'm Steve Harbin. 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
1: 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Calling to hear Martina McBride. Thank you and goodbye.
0: Thank you and bye-bye.

0: What was he thinking? Well, we know what he was thinking. It still wasn't very smart. Dierks Bentley, your ACM Top New Male Artist of the Year in Lisa, which year?
1: 2004.
0: Right. I'm Steve Harmon, playing what you're saying. Yeah, just made that up. Nah, I think Dick Clark made that up. 855-958-3774.
2: My name is Tim Shumway. Could you play as Rachel Lawrence? And I'm from Butte, Montana. Bye.
0: Thank you, Tim. Time does march on. Tracy Lawrence on Country Gold.

0: Tracy Lawrence on Country Gold. Time marches on. Tracy has added 33 new cities to his No Alibis tour this year. Tucson, San Antonio, Green Bay are just a few. I'm Steve Harmon. Shenandoah's Marty Raven is our guest with a story behind one of his hit songs coming up.
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0: 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The ACM winners for 1, 2, 3, 4, I don't know how many years in a row. Topping it off, they are the very rare artists of the decade. I'm Steve Harmon. From one supergroup to another, Shenandoah's Marty Raven is back.
1: How you doing, Stevie?
0: Doing good. I thought this time we'd do a story behind a song, If Bubba Can Dance.
1: You know, we actually, Mike, Bob McNeil, and myself were writing, and we were just on

0: and Fruity just looking to do a little ditty. You know, at that time, you know, everybody had a ditty. You know, it didn't have to be a hard hitting, you know, Sunday in the South, a moon over Georgia. We were just Honest and Tootie looking for a dance mix that they could, you know, put together. That's literally how we came up with If Bubba Can Dance, I Can Too. Now, there's a story behind the title itself.
1: Oh, wait, here. The story behind the title of If Bubba Can Dance, I Can Too. Go ahead, Marty.
0: Bob McDill asked, man, is people really out there dancing like they're doing and with this two-step and all this other kind of stuff? Because he's a writer in town and and never traveled, you know, to the clubs and stuff. Yeah, man, they do. They crowd the floors. And anyway, Steve was getting up to get him a cup of coffee, and he said, you know, if Bubba can dance, I can too. And I told Mike, I said, that's what we're going to write. And he said, what? And I said, if Bubba can dance, I can too.
1: And here it is, Shenandoah, a country gold.

0: Marty, Mike, and the entire Shenandoah crew, if Bubba can dance, well, I can too. You know, I thought the same thing. Turns out, no, I can't. I'm Steve Harmon, waiting for you to check in. Good news, dedication, song requests. We take them all. 855-958-3774.
1: How's it going? My name's Devin. I live in Cross Junction, Virginia. I like to hear Swinging from John Anderson. Y'all have an amazing day, and Christ bless you all.
0: From a fellow John Anderson fan, Swinging on Country Gold.

0: ACM Career Achievement Award winner and Country Music Hall of Famer John Anderson swinging here on Country Gold. I'm Steve Harmon. Our Country Gold Music City Roundup. What's new coming out of Nashville? Can any of it stand the test of time? Only time will tell.
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Miranda Lambert and Kerosene on Country Gold. I'm Steve Harmon. Now, Miranda is the most decorated artist in ACM Awards history, holding 38 Hat Award wins. That's amazing. And this is an ACM Award Winners Weekend. But we're going to stop for a second for some new stuff. Now, she's been teasing this song for a while, and I finally got a chance to play it for you. It's called Crisco. It's out now for Miranda Lambert. That's a fun little ditty. Kenny Chesney has his first new song in 2 years. Not just that, he has his own record label now called Hey Now, which I believe is named after his boat in the Caribbean. This song is about the wisdom you can only get at a bar. Carry on.

Kenny Chesney, and now we know Blake Shelton says he's grabbed a song from Hardy on a topic he thinks hasn't been covered at all. It's called Let Him In Anyway.

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1: Six-time ACM Award winner Blake Shelton on Country Gold with some serious regrets. Maybe if he'd done better, if he'd paid attention, she wouldn't be gone. But too late now. As a fan of Blake Shelton, you know I had high hopes he would come back to The Voice. But now we know. Drum roll, please. Who it is in the fourth chair? It's Queen Latifah taking the fourth chair with Adam Levine, Kelly Clarkson, and Riley Green for season 30 of The Voice. Coming up, we're putting an ACM spin on our Country Gold Top 3 this weekend with the top three winners from which year, Lisa?
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4: 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My wife likes it. Have a good day. 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

0: 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Yoakam on Country Gold and Little Sister. I am Steve Harmon on this Country Gold Show, an ACM Award Winners Show. 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
2: 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I'm Steve Harmon. This weekend, we have your ACM Awards party, playing the winners and their songs from ACM Award winners in the past. Shenandoah's Marty Raven, big winner, will be here in just a few songs. Billy Dean took home the ACM Song of the Year in 92 for this one, Somewhere in My Broken Heart, on Country Gold.

0: Billy Dean had a broken heart and an ACM award for that one in 92 on Country Gold, Somewhere in My Broken Heart. I'm Steve Harmon. 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
1: Yeah, this is Charles Perry calling from Toledo, Ohio.
0: Okay.
1: I'd like to hear Bellamy Brothers. I'm going to request that to my girlfriend, and I appreciate it.
0: Oh, appreciate you. If I said you had a beautiful body, would you hold it against me on Country Gold?

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0: 14-time ACM nominee Shania Twain and your ACM Awards host this year. Shania says the fun is being able to change outfits all show long. I'm Steve Harmon. I'm the same way.
1: What?
2: Honey!
0: I put a different t-shirt on as the show goes. What are you waiting for? Time's ticking. 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
3: Yeah, this is Scooter from Watertown, Minnesota. I'd like to request some Alvin Jackson, There It Goes. We appreciate your program. You keep them rolling. Thank you.
0: You are too kind. Alan Jackson on Country Gold.

0: Alan Jackson here on Country Gold. There goes. I'm Steve Harmon in our Country Gold ACM Winners Weekend. Alan has been nominated for an ACM over 90 times, winning 21 of them. My goodness, that does deserve a ta-da.
1: Ta-da.
0: Thank you.
1: Ta-da.
0: Oh, one more. Somehow we wrangled in Marty Rabin from Shenandoah to hang with us. Luke Bryan, Nickelback, everybody wants to sing with Marty. We'll find out why next.
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0: 5-time ACM Award winner Leanne Womack with the song that gave her two of those trophies. They're called Hats, Hat Trophies. I hope you dance on Country Gold. I'm Steve Harmon with the guy everybody wants to sing with, Shenandoah's Marty Raven. This year nominated for an ACM Visual Media of the Year and Music Event of the Year consideration for singing with Chad Kroeger and Nickelback?
1: Yeah. Man, who would have thunk that?
0: I didn't.
1: Chad and I were talking. He brought up Church on Cumberland Road. And I said, you know, man, we just signed a new label deal that they want to go back and they want to get your catalog. And,
0: right.
1: You know, they want to get, you know, 5, 6, 10 of the best songs that you had and they want to re-record them. And
0: right.
1: So they can have a catalog of them. I said, man, we just got done doing Church on Cumberland Road. I said, man, well, what do you think about putting a vocal on Church on Cumberland Road? And he goes, man, are you kidding? He said, man, I would absolutely love to do that. Oh. And he wasn't kidding. Man, them Canadians, they ain't kidding, buddy. They get on it. They don't put it off. And I think in a week and a half, we had the vocals.
0: That's just like that.
1: Yeah, and then the next thing you know, we said, well, man, we ought to put this out as a single. And they go, really?
0: Had you ever thought you'd be singing with Nickelback?
1: Never, ever.
0: Marty and Chad, little piece of Church on Cumberland Road.
2: Well, we've been rocking all night, and don't you know? You gotta get me to the church on the Cumberland Road.
0: Unbelievable. Church on Cumberland Road, Shenandoah and Nickelback together. Here's the real thing, the original on Country Gold.

0: Church on Cumberland Road, Marty Rabin, Mike McGuire, Shenandoah on Country Gold. 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
1: Hi, it's Bob from Bayfield. I'd like to request Keith Urban. Thank you.
0: Our pleasure. Days go by. They sure do. 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

0: Taking home ACM Single of the Year in 2005, Keith Urban, Days Go By on Country Gold. And a Country Gold fun fact, Keith also won Album of the Year and Male Vocalist of the Year for 2005. That's a great year for Keith, but it's also one of my worst interviews of all time. For some reason, I thought I'd ask him when he's at the supermarket and he sees his picture on all those magazines, does it drive him crazy?
1: I haven't been to a supermarket in a little bit.
0: Well, I didn't know. I figured somebody's shopping. Another Country Gold Top 3 Countdown coming up with producer Alexis giving us some clues as to which year we're looking at.
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0: Single and Song of the Year at the ACM Awards, 1988, Randy Travis on Country Gold. I'm Steve Harmon, Country Gold producer Alexis, with some clues for the year of our Country Gold Top 3.
1: Well, since we are celebrating an award-winning weekend, how about we break these clues down with an ACM twist? The new male and female artists of the year in this year were Trace Adkins and Leanne Rimes.
0: Yeah.
1: Ricochet took home New Group of the Year.
0: Ha.
1: 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And King George Strait took home two trophies for Best Album and Male Artist of the Year. That's right. It's 1996.
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0: Brooks and Dunn, no ACM award-winning show would be complete without My Maria. 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I believe it, that's how good they are. I'm Steve Harmon, Marty Raven from Shenandoah, and an unexpected guest coming up.
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0: Tim McGraw on Country Gold. I'm Steve Harmon. Tim's won 27 Academy of Country Music Awards. He was also honored with the prestigious ACM Icon Award in 2023. Marty Rabin from Shenandoah, our guest this weekend. And if you missed it, while we were talking to Marty, we had a surprise caller. Marty, I'm going to take this call, okay?
1: Uh-huh.
0: Can I help you?
2: Yes. Hello?
0: Yes, is this who I think it is?
2: I think so. It's hey, Uncle Daddy.
0: Hey, Uncle Daddy, Henry Paul. Guess who's on the phone with us?
2: Who?
0: Marty Rabin from Shenandoah.
2: Oh, what a pleasant surprise.
1: You know, we've been working a little bit with Henry Paul and Black Hawk.
2: When I was first coming to Nashville to start a career in country music, I would listen to the radio. It was the radio back then was great.
0: Oh, thank you.
2: And you guys were on the radio pretty steady. I just really love your voice.
1: Well, we go to Texas a lot. Them guys own Minnesota, South Dakota. They own that part of the country.
0: Oh, man, that's wonderful. Marty, Henry, can you believe it? I got you both on at the same time, and I didn't screw this thing up. Shenandoah's Two Dozen Roses on Country Gold.

Two Dozen Roses, Marty Rabin, Mike McGuire, and Shenandoah on Country Gold. I'm Steve Harmon. Some ACM fun facts. Miranda Lambert broke Reba's record of 7 wins for Female Artist of the Year. She's a 9 times winner. Most overall wins by a duo, Brooks and Dunn with 26. 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

0: Tearing It Up with Alan Jackson. We're going to take a breath and slow it down now with Colin Ray.
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Hey, it's Sam. I am from Nash Icon, and these folks know fencing. 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

0: Call him Baton Rouge. Yes, indeed. Garth Brooks and payphone. He's at a payphone there, right? Yeah. You know, there are still payphones, but most of them are at prisons and jails. So, you know, if you ain't got a cell phone, you're kind of out of luck these days trying to find a payphone. You know, if you're in some kind of trouble, I guess, you know, if your cell phone, if you don't have one or the battery's dead on it, you gotta hope that somebody will loan you one. You know, find somebody that will let you use their phone. If somebody came up to you and said, hey, can I use your cell phone? Would you let them? I don't know. Depends on the situation, I guess.
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0: 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And sometimes the way I'm feeling, it ain't even got to be from a woman. 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

Yeah, pour me another drink. Well, another cup of coffee. I'm Jay Harper, as we just keep on keeping on. That's what we do around here. One right after another. Luke Bryan now.

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0: I'm Jay Harper in my last hour here tonight, winding down your Sunday evening. All right, what do we got coming up? Let me look. Hey, we've got Doug Stone, some Kenny Chesney. We're going to walk in Memphis also with Lone Star.
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2: 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Because Alabama heat is coming in hot, and nobody's trying to live in a house that feels like a sauna. They've got air conditioning units, filters, and everything that

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0: Dustin and Jelly. You know, I wonder at times, is Jelly Roll ever going to start using his real name, which is, Jason DeFord, something like that? You know, I mean, you had John Cougar. Ultimately, he dropped the Cougar, and he just became John Mellencamp, his real name. I often wonder, is Jelly Roll ever going to kind of get to just being, you know, ditch the Jelly as well as the Roll?
1: 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Some things need to be kept in. Some things need to be kept out. What better way to keep things where they're supposed to be than with one of our fences?
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Oh, man, that brings back memories playing that when it came out, like 1983, 84. Yeah, and hearing all the folks call in, that ain't country, what are you doing? Anyway, here we are playing it 40-some-odd years later on a country station. Yes, it is country because it's Ronnie Millsap. I'm Jay Harper. That is going to wrap it up for me. You won't get me until next weekend. Hey, man, I hope you enjoy your week. We'll talk again soon. Until then, I'm Jay Harper, and you stay safe.

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0: We got even more of the country hits you know and love. 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

0: 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Joni Messina celebrating 30 years and the much anticipated album. We only got a little bit longer to wait. June 5th, Bridges is going to be out. Deeply personal themes of faith, resilience, forgiveness, and healing following her previous battle with cancer. 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

Stick around. We've got even more of your country favorites, including Steve Warner's Small Town Girl. David Lee Murphy's going to be here. Right now, a little refresher course in a listen and leave it.

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0: He joins Jason Aldean on his latest album. So does Luke Bryan and all the guys I just mentioned. Well, they're known for their party songs. But, you know, Jason gets pretty deep in this album, something we haven't heard him do, about Lou Body Dementia and a personal song inspired by his family's private battle with it. That's included on his song, Songs About Us. And he's doing his Songs About Us tour as we speak with Chase Matthew, Mackenzie Carpenter, and also DJ Silver. We get to hear from Jason here in just a little bit, along with Mark Chestnut.
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0: the country favorites that you know and love. Zach Brown Band, we've got him coming up with Toes Appropriately Positioned, right by Dina Carter, the barefoot beauty. These days she wears shoes more on stage. That's a shame. That was always her trademark for a lot of years. We'll hear from Dina and Strawberry Wine coming at you next.
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Daryl Singletary, in fact, coming up with Too Much Fun. And I got Matt Stell for you as we play a better mix of the country hits you know and love.

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0: Well, the ACMs was going on. You might have missed this. The Eurovision victory. Bulgaria made history at 70th Eurovision Song Contest, securing its first ever win with the party album Bang Garanga. It's well back. I have got Tracy Bird on the way along with Jelly.
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0: 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Carrie's coming to your way with Cowboy Casanova and Jelly Roll, just to name a few. Right now, Tracy kicking it all off for us.

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1: Well, I know it said you've had time to think about it. 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You're not

0: as we get another week underway, thank you for spending a little time with us. Of course, the Ebola emergency, World Health Organization saying that the outbreak spreading into Congo and Uganda, 80 deaths there. Also, the first reported case of hantavirus in Canada. Hey, it's Well Mac. I got George Strait and Hank Jr. headed your way.
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0: playing a better mix of all your favorite country hits. Well, Shania Twain, of course, hosting the ACMs, but talking about her upcoming studio album, we'll get to hear the full thing July the 24th. She announced that late last week with Dirty Rosie, a rock-tinged country song that she wrote as the lead single. We're going to hear one of her big hits coming up along with Little Texas.
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0: 93.3 Nash Icon. Thanks for coming along as we play more of your favorites. You got Jack Welback. I have got Little Texas, Randy Travis, all on the way for you. Let's kick it off with some Shania.

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0: If you're keeping score, Luke Combs' 20th number one that we heard a sneak preview of in 2020. That's right, Sleepless in a Hotel Room. Now, that was number one at the same time as Days Like These was on the other country chart. The first artist to do that ever. Luke is on the way along with Alan Jackson.
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5: 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I am from Nash Icon, and these folks know fencing. 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

0: Your favorite country hits and more of them. Well, Ty Herndon has got his new book out. No, I haven't gotten to read it yet, but there's going to be some good stuff in there from the early years. You know, he was a former member of this band when they were the Grizzly River Boys when they performed at the Opryland theme park. Talking about Diamond Rio. We'll hear from them along with Brooks and Dunn.
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0: She still remains the youngest host of the ACMs, Gabby Barrett. What was she, only like 22 when she hosted that last time? I think something like that. Hey, it's Will Mack. I've got Keith Urban, Sweet Thing, along with Jason Aldean. And whether you take your caffeine regular or decaf, they both have benefits. I'll fill you in.
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0: A high IQ in politics? Well, here's a strange difference between men and women when it comes to politics. Now, a 35-year study revealed that high IQ men are less likely to be conservative than average IQ men. The same, though, not true for high IQ women, according to the Intelligence and Science Journal. No, I did not come up with that, okay? John Michael and Kenny Chesney, headed your way.
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Wayne, a better mix, all your favorite country hits. I'd like to hear some new stuff from Little Big Town. We might get to. They were around the ACMs over the weekend. Justin Moore, Cody Johnson, all on the way after Miss Pam Tillis.

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We got the subdivision all mapped out. It'll sit right here on this land, and you could leave town a rich man. And he said, boys, whatever you're offering, it won't be enough.

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Your favorite country hits, and I got more of them. Alabama, Rascal Flatts, just to name a few. Right now, we're going to go down to Margie's with Mark Chestnut. Here we go.

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0: your favorite country hits, and I've got more of them. One of the biggest hits of our lifetime, and I don't think that's an exaggeration, 9 weeks at number one, and Ella, the first female to have simultaneous hits at one and two on the Hot 100. Choosing Texas and Be Her. Which one am I going to play? You're going to have to wait to find out.
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0: Your favorite country hits and more. Some of my friends down covering the ACM Awards, and just before they left, they talked to some Las Vegas odds makers who named the best NFL teams for the upcoming season. Now, these are in no particular order, but the ones to watch: the Ravens, Rams, Bills, Lions, Packers, Chiefs, Chargers, the Eagles, 49ers, and the Seahawks coming in there. Lady A and Tracy Byrd headed your way.
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Lainey Wilson, Somewhere Over Laredo. Well, good Monday morning to you. Craig Vaughn with you in the studio. Appreciate you waking up with me and turning the radio on. Here's Blake Shelton with Old Red.

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Stick around for a while and hear the difference. 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

0: That would become Randy's 16th and final number one single there. Three Wooden Crosses from 2002. Craig Vaughn with you in the studio. Pretty interesting report here, finding that litter across the U.S. has declined 34% since 2020, with the average person's share dropping from 152 pieces to 96. Roadway litter fell 22%, and waterway litter dropped 45%. They credit this decrease to education, better infrastructure, and increased public engagement. While plastic litter has declined, cardboard waste has risen because of online shopping. Researchers say that a continued effort is needed as new forms of litter emerge. And I have no idea how you get a study like that. Is there someone driving around counting litter? I don't know. But regardless, I think that sounds like good news if it's actually true.
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0: Justin Moore. This is My Dirt. Check this out. A longtime nurse fulfilled a lifelong dream. She graduated from medical school at age 72, becoming the oldest graduate in her school's history. Her name is Dawn, and I can't say the hyphenated name here, but I'll just go with her last name, Kraft, Dawn Kraft. She decided it was now or never after her husband survived a brain hemorrhage. She's now 73 and set to begin her residency in Michigan. She says working in medicine makes her feel fully alive. Good for her. It's never too late.
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0: Wet Black, title track from his 1989 album, Killin' Time, got a number one from that song, his second number one. Check this out. Britney Spears went to a place called the Blue Dog Tavern in L.A. on Wednesday night, and you're not going to believe this, but witnesses say she was acting weird. I know, right? Britney was there with a man and a woman, her assistant and her bodyguard, and at times during her meal, she was raising her voice, yelling and even barking like a dog. She was also seen walking through the restaurant holding a knife, and after they finished their dinner, their table looked like, quote, a toddler had been there. Well, Britney's rep has a perfectly reasonable explanation for this. This is like when your kids come home with something and you go, and they go, I can explain. And you go, oh, good. This is going to be good. Anyway, the explanation is this, quote, this is completely blown out of proportion. Britney was simply telling the story about how her dog was barking at the neighbors. The rep added, quote, at no point did she put anyone in danger with a knife. She was cutting her hamburger in half. Not sure why she was walking around the restaurant cutting her hamburger in half, but hey. And she was at a place called, the Blue Dog Tavern. I mean, maybe she thought that was the tradition. You go to the Blue Dog Tavern and you bark like a dog. I got you, Brittany.
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Kenny Chesney and Summertime. Good morning, Craig Vaughn in the studio with you, going back to 1993. Here's Joe Diffie with John Deere Green.

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0: Corey Kent and This Heart. You may have seen some of this on video over I don't know, maybe over the weekend or sometime late last week. You may have seen. So anyway, Eric Church delivered the commencement address at the University of North Carolina last weekend. He compared each string on his guitar to a pillar in life. Quote, when all six are in tune, the chords they make can stop a conversation cold, carry a broken person through the worst night of their life, or make a room full of strangers feel for 3 minutes like they've known each other forever. If one is off, the whole chord unravels. I believe your life runs on this principle. Eric also talked about not comparing yourself to others online. He ended the speech with singing his song, Carolina. Eric was born and raised in North Carolina. Pretty cool. You'll find a lot of that online if you just do a little quick search for Eric Church commencement address, Eric Church, North Carolina, something along those lines.
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0: from 1991's Seminole Wind album. That is John Anderson and Straight Tequila Night. Went to number one for John Anderson in 1991. His first hit since 1983. A lot of people thought he was done and over. Turns out he was just making a comeback, I guess. I don't know. turns out that yawning is contagious even in the womb. That's right. A new study just showed that fetuses yawn shortly after their mothers do. Researchers used ultrasound imaging to track facial movements in the womb and found yawning increased about 90 seconds after maternal yawns, but not after simple mouth movements. How about that?
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0: From the summer of 1991, there's Travis Tritt with Here's a Quarter. Call someone who cares. I joked about this the other day, but I'm not sure the kids these days would know what that means. I remember when you drove around with quarters so you could call your parents. I usually don't do these stories. This is Billie Eilish, who's not obviously an artist we play here on the station. But some artists have making their fans lock up their phones, which is kind of weird, right? I don't know, but some people probably appreciate it. Not Billie Eilish, though. In fact, she's very much pro-phone. She said, quote, "My generation and the generations below, we love to film stuff. All I do is film stuff and take pictures of everything all the time. You want to share your experience. Yes, there are huge cons and social media is dark, but we get to share through the internet. And I wouldn't have a career without the internet. I wouldn't have fans. I wouldn't have the connection that I do without the internet to them." Kind of an interesting take. I sort of agree. I saw an auditorium show. Oh, it's been a couple of years ago, but they wouldn't let us take our phones out to take pictures. And I thought, okay, I just want to take one picture because my Instagram has kind of become my scrapbook. When I try to remember what year something happened, I go to my Instagram because that's where I probably posted a picture of it. And so I was kind of bummed that they wouldn't let us take any pictures at the event. But I also have been to events where people hold up their phones and they forget their flashlight is on while they're recording, all that kind of stuff. And I think, man, that is annoying. So maybe if they could come to a compromise, maybe for the first two or three songs, you can take all the video and pictures you want. We'll even leave the house lights up a little bit. And then after that, go dark and no more photos or we'll ask you to leave. How about that? Can we get a compromise, please?
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Luke Combs with Back in the Saddle. Good morning. Craig Vaughn in the studio with you on a Monday. Appreciate you tuning in this morning. Here's Sugarland and All I Wanna Do.

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0: From 2001, there's Lone Star, I'm Already There. That song associated a lot with the September 11th attacks, even though it came out in April of 2001. It got played a lot with stories about deployment and families and all that that was going on at that time. So it's really connected to it, but it's not at the same time. It's not why they put it out. Well, you may have heard Lainey Wilson is officially married. Lainey Wilson and Devlin Duck Hodges said, "I do." They got married last Sunday, May 10th, at the Ruskin in Dixon, Tennessee. The ceremony took place on a cobblestone ledge at the foot of a waterfall. Lainey arrived in a white horse-drawn carriage. Her friend and mentor, Wes Williams, was the officiant. The reception was inside a cave. Since she's from Louisiana, she added Cajun flair. It was a 12-piece band, jazz band called Rebirth, and a Cajun meal from the chefs at her bar, Bell Bottoms Up. Her wedding dress had Japanese cherry blossoms around the neckline. She says, quote, "The cherry blossom represents living in the moment, and that's exactly what we did," unquote, or end quote. She also had a wildflower bouquet. Duck wore a mallard green suit with a gold duck bolo tie. Their famous guests included Luke Bryan, Ella Langley, Wynonna Judd, Jelly Roll, Miranda Lambert, and Lauren Elena. Their first dance was 1090 by Muscadine Bloodline. They served Whataburger as a late-night snack for guests. How about that? There you go. She's officially married. Taken off the single list, guys. Sorry.
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0: Co Wetzel with High Road. Well, if you reach for that cup of coffee every morning to wake yourself up, you might actually be making things worse. A registered dietitian says people often use coffee like a band-aid instead of addressing the underlying lifestyle factors that make them feel more tired. Another dietitian likened it to a roller coaster. What goes up must come down. In other words, caffeine will give you an energy boost, but it eventually wears off, and when it does, you can expect to feel even more tired than before. So, what are we supposed to do? Cut coffee out? I mean, come on. Well, not really. But you should ask yourself why you need it so much. Is it because you're not sleeping enough or eating properly? If so, caffeine may make those issues worse. But a daily coffee habit has also been linked to several health benefits, like improved mood and gut health, and lower risk of things like colon cancer, heart disease, and stroke. To make the most of your coffee habit, stick to less than 5 cups a day. Limit the cream and sugar and stop drinking caffeine 8 hours before bed.
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0: There's George Strait, his very first number one from 1982, Foolhardy Memory. Newsweek has an article on a 33-year-old woman named Layden Richardson who got divorced a little while ago and had an interesting response when a judge asked her what she wanted in the final settlement. She said, "All I want is the car, the dog, and his Netflix password." That sounds like a country song right there. It was a bit tongue-in-cheek at the time, but it was actually written into the official divorce agreement. Layden would retain access to the Netflix password indefinitely. And that's worth something, since Netflix is constantly hiking their prices. She still has access to the account with her own profile intact, but it may not last forever. She might be out of luck if her ex cancels his subscription, but she's fine with that. She says, quote, "I wasn't trying to be cruel or vindictive. I was one small thing at the end. It was one small thing at the end of a really heavy process."
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Lady A with Need You Now. Good morning, Craig Vaughn with you in the studio. Going back to 1991, made it up to number 2 on the charts. So close. Here's Mary Chapin Carpenter, Down at the Twist and Shout.

0: Riley Green with Worst Way. Good morning, Craig Vaughn in the studio. And we don't know when Taylor Swift and Travis Kelce are getting married, but...
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0: 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There's Alan Jackson with Gone Country. Craig Vaughn in the studio with you on your Monday morning. Appreciate you tuning in this morning. Keep it here for Shaboozy, Jody Messina, and more right here on 93.3 Nash Icon.
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0: Jody Messina, I'm all right. That's going to do it for me, Craig Vaughn. I am getting on out of here. I'll be back in the morning, good Lord willing, and the creek don't rise. God bless you. Thanks for tuning in. Talk to you tomorrow.
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Yeah, let me tell you something. 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

It was harder times and longer days. 5 miles of school uphill both ways. 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
14: Getting your heart broken can be really rough. It'll happen to most of us at some point in our lives. It's not just an emotional experience, it's a physical one too. Often described as getting the wind knocked out of you, a knot in your stomach, trouble sleeping. I recently spoke about this with Dr. Yoram Yovel, a psychiatrist and neuroscientist. He was on my podcast, Chasing Life. Now, he told me heartbreak doesn't have to last forever. And while your inclination might be to withdraw, isolate, and shut down, it's often the opposite of what supports healing. One of the things that helps us the most is reconnecting to other people you love. And the reverse is also true, he said. If someone you care about is struggling, don't give up on them. You hold the power to comfort loved ones that are in deep physical or emotional distress. I'm Dr. Sanjay Gupta, helping you live a better life.

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11: So-called superagers, they are an enviable segment of the population. People who are older than 80, whose brains function like someone a fraction of their age. It's true, a lot of these people have genetics on their side, but more and more research is bearing out the idea that people who practice good brain health also slow their cognitive decline. Dr. Richard Isaacson, a pioneer in the Alzheimer's space, told us that, quote, his studies have found lifestyle changes including diet, exercise, reducing stress and optimizing sleep, along with managing vascular risk factors with certain medications, can actually help grow brain areas and also reduce telltale signs of Alzheimer's, such as tau tangles and amyloid plaques. What else helps? Staying social, surrounding yourself with family and friends, and maybe even volunteering for a real sense of purpose. I'm Dr. Sanjay Gupta, helping you live a better life.
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0: to Huntsville's 93.3 Nash Icon, playing the best and most country music from the 90s too. Now, I'm your girl, Sam. I am live and local with you on this beautiful Monday morning. It's going to be a hot one, though, a high of 90. Lots of sunshine this morning. Clouds moving in later on this afternoon. Coming up and playing in 10 minutes, we've got some Morgan Evans, Faith Hill, Jake Owen, and George Strait. All my exes live in Texas. 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
13: A Better Life with Dr. Sanjay Gupta.
14: We are finally starting to learn more things we can do to keep our brains sharp as we age. A lot of people think crossword puzzles or Sudoku might do the trick, but the science doesn't really bear that out. What one recent study found, though, was that a certain type of brain training seems to have a significant impact on cognition as we get older. It wasn't memory or even problem-solving tasks that moved the needle. It was an interactive computerized game that tested the ability to recognize two separate images in faster and faster sequences. It's what we call a task of divided attention, in which you don't have a conscious strategy on how to improve. That's according to the study's lead author. You're just trying to do the best you can to figure out how to divide your attention. Now, the game in this study was called Double Decision. If you want to find it and try it out yourself. I'm Dr. Sanjay Gupta, helping you live a better life.
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0: Brooks and Dunn, Neon Moon, playing here on Huntsville's 93.3 Nash Icon. I'm your hostess with the mostest, Sam I Am. Highlights from last night's ACM Awards. Ella Langley and Cody Johnson were the big winners. Ella won Female Artist of the Year, plus Song of the Year, Single of the Year for Choosing Texas. Cody won Entertainer of the Year and Male Artist of the Year. Of course, you can get the full rundown of all of the winners. But yeah, it just looks like a bunch of Cody Johnson and Ella Langley's. But yeah, her name is everywhere on that. Group of the Year, Red Clay Strays. Of course, they were at the Orion a while back, so it was an opportunity. If you had an opportunity to see them, it was a great show. But yeah, Ella is on this list I don't know how many times. But congratulations to her. Congratulations to Cody Johnson. Love that guy. He is a fantastic performer. So any chance you ever get to see any of these artists, take that opportunity. It's a show you don't want to miss.
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15: When it comes to the myriad reasons people don't get enough exercise, psychologist Diana Hill has heard them all. She's the author of a new book with a great title, I Know I Should Exercise, But. On a recent episode of my podcast, Chasing Life, Hill told me the number one reason people don't exercise is because they don't feel like they have enough time. She told us that she encourages people she works with to shift from an either-or mindset to a both-and mindset. Hill herself uses time at her son's baseball game to walk around the field cheering him on, instead of sitting on the sidelines. She also recommends setting up your space at home, at work, in the car to facilitate movement. So every night before I go to bed, I lay out my workout clothes next to my bathroom sink, so they are waiting there for me as a good reminder. I'm Dr. Sanjay Gupta, helping you live a better life.

0: Jenny Messina has Carolina Tales, California on Huntsville's 93.3 Nash Icon, playing the best and most country music from the 90s too. Now, I'm Sam. I am. If over the weekend you had some kind of appliance issue, maybe your dishwasher stopped working, maybe your washer and dryer is on the fritz, and you're already thinking, my gosh, everything is so expensive right now, and it is. But you might not be able to pay those full big box store prices for a new washer and dryer. 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
1: A better life with Dr. Sanjay Gupta.
2: If you are struggling with substance abuse, alcohol, pills, whatever it may be, first of all, it's nothing to be ashamed of. We know addiction is a brain disease, and we also know getting into recovery can be tough. Also, in case this helps, I want to tell you about a new study out of Harvard School of Public Health, which found that spiritual belief, the idea of a steady religious practice, had a protective effect from addiction. Experts we talked to told us there were probably a few reasons why this might be the case. Number one, excessive drug and alcohol use would not be the norm in a religious community, and people want to fit in. Two, a belief in a higher power provides people with hope and solace, great foils for addiction. And three, and I think there's some merit to this, regular attendance in a faith community also provides connection. Just like in AA, camaraderie and social support is often what you need. I'm Dr. Sanjay Gupta, helping you live a better life.
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icon, playing the best and most country music from the 90s to now. I'm your girl, Sam I Am. We have a high of 90 today with sunshine through our morning, clouds moving in later on this afternoon. It's Miss Carrie Underwood's Something in the Water here on Nash Icon.

0: Letter to Me on Huntsville's 93.3 Nash Icon. I am Sam. I am one of my favorite stories to report on or talk about. I should say, not reporting anything. Talk about are the Waymo self-driving cars. They're hilarious to me. It's part of the future. If you've ever ridden in one, it may seem like, oh my gosh, this is like more so futuristic, but it turns out to be more of a circus. We've had talks about how the Waymo cars will all get into a parking lot and start honking at each other. That's my favorite. There's one where a guy was, he got into one and headed to the airport, and it just kept circling in a parking lot, just making big circles for about 45 minutes to an hour, just circles. Other ones where they're getting in the way of emergency vehicles. It's very dangerous. They finally had to get the city into on this because it was causing such a hazard. Well, there's a news story out. Neighborhoods in Atlanta, they're trying to figure out what is going on because dozens of Waymo cars have been coming into their cul-de-sacs and they just circle around like they're casing the joint. These cars aren't bringing anyone home. They're completely empty, and the locals there say that it's not uncommon for there to be six or eight of them circling at one time. Now, it's become such a problem that homeowners have tried to put those watch out for children playing signs in the street to prevent them from passing through, but that caused even more congestion with confused Waymos getting stuck. Parents are, of course, absolutely should be concerned because they have kids and pets around, and the Waymo instantly has increased traffic on otherwise quiet neighborhood streets. They've complained to Waymo, but haven't received a direct response yet. I watched the video. I know in my subdivision, it's 25 miles an hour. Some of those were blowing through. So Waymo, the company, needs to get a hold on these things because more problems it causes, less people are going to use them because people like me are talking about it.
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12: You know, I watched a video the other day about kids getting landlines at home. We haven't had a landline in my house in I can't even tell you how long. But seeing these parents about my age being teleported back to their own childhoods, a simpler time before screens, was really powerful. And as for the kids, they sat and had conversations with their grandparents without multitasking or being distracted by a screen. I thought this was a great way to have kids stay in touch with family members and friends without getting sucked into the smartphone era too young. Of course, you need other people close by to hop on board as well if this is something that's going to work. Perhaps most important, I realized, these relics can be a great conversation starter with your children. You can talk about what it really means to be connected in this day and age. Things have changed a lot. I'm Dr. Sanjay Gupta, helping you live a better life.

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0: 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I am Sam I Am, coming up and playing for the rest of this hour. We've got some David Nails, some George Strait with Easy Come, Easy Go, Randy Travis, Jason Aldean, Crazy Town, and some Keith Urban, Somebody Like You. 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

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I'm your girl, Sam. I am live and local with you on your Monday afternoon. Happy lunchtime. It's Brian White, someone else's star. Alone.

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0: Hunt with Outskirts on Huntsville's 93.3 Nash Icon. I am Sam. I love good news stories, and I'm going to share one with you right now. A 33-year-old man in Ohio, his name is Yanni Saras, was helping his father cut down trees in the backyard of his parents' house when he saw an SUV speeding across nearby yards and plunging into a pond. The 46-year-old mother in the SUV and her 8-year-old daughter were inside. Yanni said he heard the girl screaming, sprang into action. He ran into the pond, freed the girl, got her to safety, went back for the mother who she was unconscious, swam her ashore. The mother said they were coming back from dinner at an Olive Garden or whatever, and she started feeling sick. She fainted behind the wheel. And she's okay now, working with her doctors to figure out what caused her to faint. But yeah, I mean, not even a question, not even a second thought. Yanni just dove in to help. And that is what it's all about, helping each other. A complete stranger to these people. And no matter what, he sprung to action. So congrats on being a wonderful human being. I wish we had a lot more stories like that.
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10: You and I have never met, but I'm willing to bet that there is something you would like to do, but you feel like you can't, that it's too hard, that you don't deserve it. A colleague of mine recently told me about this new book called Brave Shift, 30 Mindset Changes to Transform Your Life. It's written by a woman named Michelle Carrer. Carrer says the one thing most people forget when they set a goal is to attach a reason to it. Having that reason is big, because when you don't want to do something that's necessary to reach your goal, you can go back to your reason to find the motivation you need. Try to frame your goal as something you want to achieve, as opposed to being a bad part of yourself that you want to change. That will make you more likely to succeed, as will asking for help. All of us need it, and it makes people feel good to help you achieve your goals. I'm Dr. Sanjay Gupta, helping you live a better life.

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0: 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I am Sam I Am. Thank you for joining me on your Monday afternoon. We have a high of 90. Air conditioning finally kicking on because your girl does not like being outside. Unless it's at night when it's nice and cool. I will do that. Not during the day, though. I am not about that life. However, I will say this. My in-laws from Peachtree City, Georgia, they're actually coming up for the holiday weekend. And I'm really excited because my niece, Ava, she's big. She loves to sing. She's a big-time singer. She's very talented. And I am hoping that she's going to be one of those that come because on the 22nd, it is karaoke and movie night at the backyard in University Pickers. I am pumped for this. And this is a free event. You bring your lawn chairs, bring your blankets, and watch a movie. But they're going to have karaoke. And I am about that life. Again, happening May 22nd. Karaoke starts at 6. The movie is going to start at dusk. Again, a free event to attend. And they're going to have food trucks there. So you can get snacks while you watch a movie, have a grand old time. And again, that's going to be at University Pickers, the backyard. If you've not seen this space, especially at night, it is beautiful and it's so open and everyone's welcome. Again, free event. May 22nd, University Pickers. You can get more information from their website, universitypickers.com. 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Check it out. Come sing some karaoke with me. I'm in the mood. I have not sang karaoke in forever, so I might just make my reappearance at karaoke at the backyard at University Pickers. 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
11: You know, one of the weirder things I've seen on social media lately is parents feeding their babies butter, like whole sticks of butter. They swear that it helps them feel fuller after meals and get a good night's sleep, among other things. There's actually something to this. You know, butter is full of fat, which a rapidly growing infant needs, but eating butter all the time results in, quote, boxing out other important nutrients they need as well. Spokesperson for the Academy of Nutrition and Dietetics told us she recommends half a teaspoon to a teaspoon melted and then added to a puree. Or as they get older, you can drizzle oil or melted butter over cooked vegetables, she told us. We never say just give butter by itself, and it's not the only source of fat she would recommend. Avocados, hummus, fish, they are great sources of fat as well, and also great foods to introduce. I'm Dr. Sanjay Gupta, helping you live a better life.
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0: 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I am Sam I Am. 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

0: 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I am Sam. I am live and local with you on your Monday afternoon. Yeah, if you're sweating, it's because it's over 90 outside. Yeah, that's why. Pump that air conditioning. This is the start of summer. I should be happy because then the pool will be nice and like cool down, but still. Ugh. Hate sweating. Anyway, coming up and playing in 10 minutes, we have got Jason Rogers, Travis Tritt, Zach Brown Band, Joni Messina with Bye Bye. 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
10: When it comes to the myriad reasons people don't get enough exercise, psychologist Diana Hill has heard them all. She's the author of a new book with a great title, I Know I Should Exercise, But. On a recent episode of my podcast, Chasing Life, Hill told me the number one reason people don't exercise is because they don't feel like they have enough time. She told us that she encourages people she works with to shift from an either-or mindset to a both-and mindset. Hill herself uses time at her son's baseball game to walk around the field cheering him on instead of sitting on the sidelines. She also recommends setting up your space at home, at work, in the car to facilitate movement. So every night before I go to bed, I lay out my workout clothes next to my bathroom sink so they are waiting there for me as a good reminder. I'm Dr. Sanjay Gupta, helping you live a better life.
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0: 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I am Sam. 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
12: A better life with Dr. Sanjay Gupta.
13: In recent years, scientists have really dialed up the urgency to understand PFAS, sometimes referred to as forever chemicals because of how long they take to break down. The latest study found these chemicals may be aging men in their 50s and 60s a bit faster than men who are younger or older or women of any age. Experts we talked to said the accumulation of PFAS may lower testosterone levels in men, impair sperm quality, and increase risks of testicular and kidney cancer. Women, it seems, just seem to be able to clear PFAS faster. Now, whether you're a man or a woman, trying to limit your exposure is a great idea. Three ways to do that. Filter your drinking water. Don't use non-stick cookware like Teflon, and avoid fast food packaging, which are sometimes coated with these chemicals. I'm Dr. Sanjay Gupta, helping you live a better life.
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Luke Combs, and how you doing it? Welcome to the afternoon. My name is Brett Conner. Let's hang out for our session here for a few hours. All your favorite country hit songs, Wade Hayes.

0: Nate Smith and Bulletproof, and we got our Monday rolling along here. Hope it's been good to you. Hope you had a nice weekend as we get ready for this brand new week. And thanks so much for listening. My name is Brett Connor. I've got John Michael Montgomery, Sarah Evans right around the corner. 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
11: A better life with Dr. Sanjay Gupta.
12: So-called superagers, they are an enviable segment of the population. People who are older than 80, whose brains function like someone a fraction of their age. It's true, a lot of these people have genetics on their side, but more and more research is bearing out the idea that people who practice good brain health also slow their cognitive decline. Dr. Richard Isaacson, a pioneer in the Alzheimer's space, told us that, quote, his studies have found lifestyle changes including diet, exercise, reducing stress and optimizing sleep, along with managing vascular risk factors with certain medications, can actually help grow brain areas and also reduce telltale signs of Alzheimer's, such as tau tangles and amyloid plaques. What else helps? Staying social, surrounding yourself with family and friends, and maybe even volunteering for a real sense of purpose. I'm Dr. Sanjay Gupta, helping you live a better life.
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I Can Love You Like That. Yes. John Michael Montgomery and his great song right here, Good Afternoon.

0: Just one of many George Strait number one hit songs. Write this down for you. By the way, he has 60 number one hit songs. Whoa, the king of country right there. And thanks so much for listening. This is Brett Conner hanging out with you. Raindrops are shaped like teardrops, right? Wrong. I know we see those, you know, drawings or maybe animation of raindrops, but it's not really true. The depiction of the raindrop in drawings looks a lot like a tear, but scientists say this is not accurate. Most falling raindrops actually look flat, like hamburger buns. And now we know.
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8: You know, I watched a video the other day about kids getting landlines at home. We haven't had a landline in my house in I can't even tell you how long. But seeing these parents about my age being teleported back to their own childhoods, a simpler time before screens, was really powerful. And as for the kids, they sat and had conversations with their grandparents without multitasking or being distracted by a screen. I thought this was a great way to have kids stay in touch with family members and friends without getting sucked into the smartphone era too young. Of course, you need other people close by to hop on board as well if this is something that's going to work. Perhaps most important, I realized, these relics can be a great conversation starter with your children. You can talk about what it really means to be connected in this day and age. Things have changed a lot. I'm Dr. Sanjay Gupta, helping you live a better life.
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0: Alabama music for you, rolling through a Monday, doing our best to get it out of the way because we all know how Mondays can be. And how you doing? Hope you hope your day's going well. My name is Brett Connor. If you want to kiss up to your boss, I got this. Here are some tips to help you brown nose effectively. Okay, the best brown nosing techniques are flattery, agreeing with his or her opinion, and doing favors. And brown nosing in front of a group works the best. Problem is, if you brown nose in front of a group, they're all going to think you're a brown noser.
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Morgan Wallen. By the way, Morgan Wallen recently walked out with Tim Tebow during his Gainesville, Florida show at the University of Florida. Tebow tried to get him to do the Gator Chomp, but Wallen would have nothing to do with that. He's a Tennessee fan, supported the Volunteers for the long

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0: Kenny Chesney and Young, and welcome to this Monday. Hope you're getting through it okay. We all know how Mondays can be. We'll get through it. I'll help you out the best I can. I got Brad Paisley, Tracy Byrd, just to name a few of all of our great country music for you. So stick around. That's on the other side. 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
6: You and I have never met, but I'm willing to bet that there is something you would like to do, but you feel like you can't, that it's too hard, that you don't deserve it. A colleague of mine recently told me about this new book called Brave Shift, 30 Mindset Changes to Transform Your Life. It's written by a woman named Michelle Carrer. Carrer says the one thing most people forget when they set a goal is to attach a reason to it. Having that reason is big, because when you don't want to do something that's necessary to reach your goal, you can go back to your reason to find the motivation you need. 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That will make you more likely to succeed, as will asking for help. All of us need it, and it makes people feel good to help you achieve your goals. I'm Dr. Sanjay Gupta, helping you live a better life.
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In the mood for some Brad Paisley? You got it. I got you taken care of, and thank you so much for listening. And I do hope this Monday's doing good things for you.

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0: Luke Combs, Love You Anyway. And you probably heard Taylor Swift getting married this summer to her football buddy. And I'll tell you something, at Taylor Swift, she knows how to take care of her people. She plans to give the staff working her wedding large bonuses. Yeah, she's built a reputation for taking care of people, from tour crews to everyday fans. She shows up in a real way. It feels meaningful, intentional, and completely authentic to her. If you have everything, the most powerful thing you can do is to give, is what a source quoted as saying right there. Yeah, somebody's going to be they're going to be treated with some handsome money when it comes bonus time for her wedding. I wonder if she needs anybody to pour beer for her. I'll take that job.
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9: Sometimes you can tell a lot about what someone wants to do offline by looking at what they do online. Let me tell you about Pinterest's first parenting trend report. Pinterest is a huge platform. They have 600 million monthly users, 80 billion searches per month. The report found a shift from the iPad kid era to now, when parents are actually more interested in real-world adventures and hands-on activities. The global trends and insights lead at Pinterest told us families are thoughtfully designing childhoods rooted in creativity, intention, and meaningful experiences. One psychologist we spoke to said he sees this as a reflection of parents' desire to build core capacities in their children: resilience, curiosity, self-regulation, empathy. These things don't grow automatically, but are built through lived experience. I'm Dr. Sanjay Gupta, helping you live a better life.
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0: Ronnie Millsap music for you as we work our way through this Monday, doing everything we can to get it out of the way so we can get that much closer to our next weekend. Look at that, coming off the weekend, and I'm already thinking about the next weekend. I think we're all kind of like that. Thanks so much for listening. My name is Brett Connor. I thought this was kind of interesting. In Texas, Beaumont, Texas, a woman named Kat Daly just took her graduation photos with a 14-foot alligator named Big Al. That's right. Daly helps run a gator county there. It's called Gator County. And she wore a navy cap and gown and kissed Al on the snout. How that alligator didn't end up having her for lunch, I don't know. She said his mouth was wide open. She hopes one day to run the park. Sounds like a fun job until the gator turns on you.
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Days Go By, Keith Urban. That'll do it for Keith, right into Sandy Kershaw now. His great song, Cadillac Style. Happy Monday to you. I hope it's happy.

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Kenny Chesney, Jason Aldean, Roy the McIntyre, and more. 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

0: Memory Lane from Old Dominion for you. And thanks so much for listening. Hang tight for Garth Brooks, Kip Moore, just around the corner on the other side. And do I have any George Strait coming up? Oh, I'll just bet you I'll have some coming up, because why not? It's his birthday. Happy birthday. The king of number one hit songs, George Strait. 60 number one hit songs. And today, George is 74 years old. Happy birthday. Also celebrating a birthday, Reggie Jackson is 80, Mr. October. Tina Fey is 56. And if it's your birthday today, happy birthday to you.
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9: You and I have never met, but I'm willing to bet that there is something you would like to do, but you feel like you can't, that it's too hard, that you don't deserve it. A colleague of mine recently told me about this new book called Brave Shift, 30 Mindset Changes to Transform Your Life. It's written by a woman named Michelle Carrer. Carrer says the one thing most people forget when they set a goal is to attach a reason to it. Having that reason is big, because when you don't want to do something that's necessary to reach your goal, you can go back to your reason to find the motivation you need. Try to frame your goal as something you want to achieve, as opposed to being a bad part of yourself that you want to change. That will make you more likely to succeed, as will asking for help. All of us need it, and it makes people feel good to help you achieve your goals. I'm Dr. Sanjay Gupta, helping you live a better life.

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1: 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Just play the game one way. You hit a ball in the gap, run. 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

0: Chattahoochee, Alan Jackson music for you, and appreciate you listening. So glad you could hang out with us. If you're up tonight, like to watch the late night talk shows, let's see, the Jimmys. Jimmy Kimmel has Trey Parker. Oh, Trey Parker of South Park, right? Yeah, let's see who else. Jimmy Fallon's got Nate Bargatze, funny comedian, one of the hottest new comedians in the country now, doing a lot of funny stuff on stage and very clean. He's fun for the whole family. Stephen Colbert has the worst of the late show with Stephen Colbert, all right, as he gets ready to wrap up his show. His last one on CBS will be Thursday night. And then Seth Meyers has Ryan Gosling tonight.
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6: You and I have never met, but I'm willing to bet that there is something you would like to do, but you feel like you can't, that it's too hard, that you don't deserve it. A colleague of mine recently told me about this new book called Brave Shift, 30 Mindset Changes to Transform Your Life. It's written by a woman named Michelle Carrer. Carrer says the one thing most people forget when they set a goal is to attach a reason to it. Having that reason is big, because when you don't want to do something that's necessary to reach your goal, you can go back to your reason to find the motivation you need. Try to frame your goal as something you want to achieve, as opposed to being a bad part of yourself that you want to change. That will make you more likely to succeed, as will asking for help. All of us need it, and it makes people feel good to help you achieve your goals. I'm Dr. Sanjay Gupta, helping you live a better life.
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0: And happy birthday to that guy right there, George Strait, the king of number one hit songs. He has 60 of them, by the way. 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

Do pickup lines really work? I mean, do they on women? I'll let you know here in just a few minutes. Stay with me. Carrie Underwood right now. And thanks so much for listening.

0: Lee Brice, music for you, and Hard to Love. And so glad you have us on here. I appreciate you listening. Hope your Monday's going pretty well, good enough. You know how Monday's going to be, right? Okay, pickup lines, do they really work? Well, they don't. According to a team of psychologists who figured it out, most women don't like them. The researchers found that men consistently think that a sexually explicit pickup line will win a woman's heart. In fact, the only lines that really work are those that suggest the man is a nice guy or fun to be with. And even these won't work on all women. And now you know, if you're out there in the single world, I'll leave it up to you. And best of luck. I hope you find love.
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0: There you go. A little something for Kenny for you. Kenny Chesney and Take Her Home. And thanks for taking us along. My name is Brett Connor. The next time you need to relax, let's talk health and fitness here, okay? Run up a flight of stairs if you need to relax. Performing a single sprint, just 30 seconds of intense exercise, if you can do it without blowing out your knee, it can clear your head. After people performed a single all-out cycling sprint, researchers found that each participant experienced less tension, anger, and confusion for about 75 minutes afterward. The same benefit can be gained by simply sprinting to catch a bus or running up a flight of stairs. Might want to give it a try.
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0: Song of the South, a little something from Alabama for you there. I think you might know if you know anything about all of our great music in Alabama's. You got it right there. And hold on for a Lone Star just around the corner. Oh, no, the world's oldest dog just passed away. Oh, at the age of, check this, 30. 30 years old. Typically, dogs are what, maybe 15 years, 16, 17? 30 years old. That's 210 to you and me. Lazare was a Papillon Dwarf Spaniel with stand-up butterfly ears. Spent most of his life the same owner until she died and he was given to a shelter. Lazare was visited by many who wanted to see him and acknowledge his Guinness World Record. Good for the dog. Probably sad to see him go. But it was time.
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Martina McBride, right into, love this song here, Unbelievable. Diamond Rio, thanks for listening. Hope your day's treating you well.

0: Zach Top, I Never Lie, and so glad to have us on. We appreciate you listening to our great radio station here with Faith Hill, Thomas Rhett, standing by. More proof on how good we can really be. Seen any movies lately? That Michael's still doing pretty well. The movie about Michael Jackson, of course. By the way, they're making a second one already. Not sure when it's going to be out. They're going to have to do a different nose for that one. It made $26 million over the weekend. The Devil Wears Prada 2 did pretty well. Made $18 million over the weekend. Obsession, that looks good. It made about $16 million, followed by Mortal Kombat 2 and The Sheep Detectives. Now, that looks like a weird movie, that Sheep Detectives with Hugh Jackman, but according to critics, it's supposed to be really quite good. So there's something you might want to check out in the not-too-distant future, all right, if you go to the theater. 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
9: So-called superagers, they are an enviable segment of the population. People who are older than 80, whose brains function like someone a fraction of their age. It's true, a lot of these people have genetics on their side, but more and more research is bearing out the idea that people who practice good brain health also slow their cognitive decline. Dr. Richard Isaacson, a pioneer in the Alzheimer's space, told us that, quote, his studies have found lifestyle changes including diet, exercise, reducing stress and optimizing sleep, along with managing vascular risk factors with certain medications, can actually help grow brain areas and also reduce telltale signs of Alzheimer's, such as tau tangles and amyloid plaques. What else helps? Staying social, surrounding yourself with family and friends, and maybe even volunteering for a real sense of purpose. I'm Dr. Sanjay Gupta, helping you live a better life.
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Let's get this Piece of My Heart song going. You know, Janis Joplin, of course, a long time ago, made a big hit. Faith Hill said, I can do this too. And she did.

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Almost as good as Mama's homemade apple pie. I said almost, Mama. 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

0: Vince Gill, music for you. I don't know if you're watching the playoffs, the NBA playoffs, but boy, that was a big surprise yesterday. When, whoa, the Cavaliers just manhandled Detroit in Detroit to wrap up that Game 7, and now they move on to the conference final against the Knicks. That game, Cavs and Knicks, will be tomorrow night. Tonight, of course, the Spurs and OKC. 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
6: And it goes in at the buzzer!
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7: Consistently beating industry benchmarks by over 25% isn't a fluke. It's Cumulus Digital. Smarter marketing with proof. We show you exactly who saw your ad by name and address. That kind of precision is why more than 4,000 businesses partner with us every month, whether they need one product or a full digital strategy. 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
9: So-called superagers, they are an enviable segment of the population. People who are older than 80, whose brains function like someone a fraction of their age. It's true, a lot of these people have genetics on their side, but more and more research is bearing out the idea that people who practice good brain health also slow their cognitive decline. Dr. Richard Isaacson, a pioneer in the Alzheimer's space, told us that, quote, his studies have found lifestyle changes including diet, exercise, reducing stress, and optimizing sleep, along with managing vascular risk factors with certain medications, can actually help grow brain areas and also reduce telltale signs of Alzheimer's, such as tau tangles and amyloid plaques. What else helps? Staying social, surrounding yourself with family and friends, and maybe even volunteering for a real sense of purpose. I'm Dr. Sanjay Gupta, helping you live a better life.
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0: Garth Brooks for you, and stick around. You won't be disappointed. I've got Alan Jackson on the way and many other country hits I know you love. All the country artists you know and love right here. My name is Brett Connor, and just about got to bust a move out of here. Got to go home and get myself all tuned in, watch some of the NBA playoff game with the, if I can catch some of it, the Spurs, of course, and OKC. It was quite a win last night for the Cavs, just manhandling Detroit, and now they'll get ready for their conference final, Eastern Conference final against the Knicks, and that'll be tomorrow night.
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